0: I like the end bit. Krista Berg there with The Lady in Red. We also heard from Modjo with Lady. Then it was The Beatles with Lady Madonna. And at the top there, Blood, Sweat and Tears with Spinning Wheel. And that was for Taylor of Kapunda. Glad you're enjoying the music.
1: 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There are also school holiday programs, kids' birthday parties, mixed netball and much, much more. So come on and enjoy the Rex, the premier indoor fitness and aquatic centre in our very own Barossa Valley.

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0: Plenty of great music right there to get you moving and a grooving on a cold Monday morning. Well, we just heard Joe Dolan with Gypsy Lady. Then it was Teddy Swims with Mr. Know-It-All. Lisa Stansfield with All Woman. And at the top there, Old Town Road with Billy Ray Cyrus and Little Nas X. What does a drummer name his twins? Anna 1, Anna 2.
1: 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The property, established in 1842, is the home of what is believed to be the world's oldest surviving Shiraz vineyard. With its gorgeous grounds and collection of original buildings, Langmar Winery is a must-visit destination. The Linder family and its loyal family of grape growers are united in their pursuit of wines which offer a pure expression of the parishes which make up the Barossa. 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

0: Well, that was AC/DC with You Shook Me All Night Long. We also heard from CDB with a couple of tracks, 90s Chill Medley and Just Got Paid.
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0: That was Brando with Look Into My Eyes. Then we had a couple of tracks with Colin Hay called Looking for Jack and Down Under, a pop remix.
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0: double play right there with Cold Chisel and Shipping Steel, and at the top there, The Weeknd with Blinding Lights. We're coming up at 10:45. 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And after that, at 11 a.m, it's Gaza.
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0: And of course, I come back again on Friday for my other program, Sandy M's Music Mix, from 6 a.m. until 9 a.m. So thank you for listening. I'll leave you with Guy Sebastian and Choir, Joe Jackson stepping out.

0: for now.
1: I know it's weird to say this, but I've been thinking about it lately. Reminiscing about us in Vegas, drinking like we're famous. Man, those days were crazy.

I'm Celia Filkey, and this is Messages of Hope. The Cancer Council of Australia expects that one in two men and one in three women will be diagnosed with cancer by the age of 85. A cancer patient once said, "It's like a terrorist attack. It can sneak up on you like a thief in the night." How do we come to terms with the diagnosis of cancer, and where can we find hope to face it? Today I'm going to share Karen's story. She was diagnosed with breast cancer and had to come to terms with her loss of independence and privacy, her relationship with others, and her relationship with God. If you're suffering from cancer or know someone who is, you'll be encouraged by the hope she found, which gave her the strength to cope with her ordeal.

Do you remember me? You spoke at my church years ago. When she first went to the mission field, she was front page of the local newspaper. Now there was another picture in that paper with the headline, "She helped others, now it's time for her to receive help." She had lost all privacy. It was humiliating for her to have the whole city and much of the world know that she had cancer. Coming up, we'll look at the challenges of realising that life will never be the same again.

listening to Messages of Hope and I'm Celia Filkey. Coming to terms with a diagnosis of cancer is difficult, but that's not all you have to come to terms with. Karen found that she had to give up many activities she'd taken for granted. Prior to her operation, she was a workaholic. Her self-esteem was wrapped up in her work. The surgery and radiation treatments delayed her return to Bolivia for 4 long months. She feared that her missionary career was over, especially when she heard that her work was being turned over to other missionaries. In her grief and anger, she failed to see the tender words, "until Karen returns." She found that other people needed to make decisions for her about her activity level following surgery and treatments. They weren't trying to interfere with or run her life. They were truly thinking of her health, and the time would come again when she would be able to set her own pace. At 33 years of age, Karen had to face her own mortality, and it's a difficult age to have to think about your own death. She was full of energy and dearly loved her work. All of a sudden, she was faced not only with the possible loss of her work and a part of her body, but of life itself. As a Christian, she knew that through faith in Jesus Christ, if she died, she would go to heaven, and that would be great. If she lived, that would be great too. She'd heard it said that in heaven there are no tears and pain. If this is true, and she believed it was, death would set her free from cancer and all the pain and fear that it brought. Karen came to realise that life would never be normal again. But what she would have to do was to try to find a new normal where she could live her life to the fullest. Coming up, we'll look at how cancer not only affects the person with the disease, but also those around them, particularly friends and family.

This is Messages of Hope, and I'm sharing the story of Karen's diagnosis with cancer. Sometimes a life and death battle can actually shine a light on what is really important in your life. One of the very difficult things about cancer is how the diagnosis of the fact that you have cancer affects those people around you. Karen said her deepest heartache was to see her family and friends suffer shock, worry, and sorrow over her condition. She found that her cancer actually scared some people away. The first Sunday that she went back to

church after her surgery, she found people didn't want to talk to her. In fact, they walked away from her or avoided her completely. And this really hurt her deeply, until she realised that they were avoiding her because they didn't know what to say. Many were in shock and dealing with their own emotions. Billy Graham wrote in his autobiography, Just As I Am, that when people get sick and suffer, they will either turn away from God in anger and bitterness, or they grow closer to Him in trust and confidence. Karen chose to replace the three most dreadful C's, cancer, cobalt, and chemotherapy, with the most powerful victorious C, Christ. Her battle with cancer became a mountaintop experience in her relationship with God. We also have that choice. Trials such as cancer are not enemies of faith, but opportunities to experience God's faithfulness. Sometimes it takes an illness to make us realize we need God. God created us and He cares about what's happening to us. He is with you now and wants to give you the strength, encouragement, and love that you need. He invites you to give all your problems, even cancer, to Him. He says, "Come to me, all you who are weary and burdened, and I will give you rest." Karen's mother once said to her, "I wish I could carry this burden for you. I can't, but Jesus can and will. He knows about scars, hurts, and pain." If you don't know that Jesus Christ has won the victory for you over sin and death, let Him take your heavy burdens as He walks with you through your illness. With Jesus in your heart, you don't have to face the future alone. He promises to be with you every step of the way.

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For more information about what we've talked about today, visit messagesofhope.org.au. 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Messages of Hope is a ministry of Lutheran Media. 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
0: And together we're the Shelley Jones Band. And you're listening to Gaz's Country on Triple B FM 89.1 in the beautiful Barossa Valley, South Australia.

Welcome, folk, to episode 3 of Aussie Uptempo Country. All tracks played on Aussie Uptempo Country are provided by the singer-songwriter or their publisher-promoter or via the various distributors of community radio stations. Today, I am bringing you Alexis and Susie, along with 16 other Aussie artists.

Oh, yeah, Casey Barnes there, one of Aussie's biggest names in country rock music. And that was Never Give Up on a Good Time. Before that, we heard from Big Sky Mountain with the Rumour Loving Town, and Alexis and Susie start us off there, Rolling Out of This Town. Coming up next, Darlinghurst, Pretty Doesn't Make You Good. Hey, girl.

0: can't believe you're in your 80s, you old rocker.
1: Love you. Yeah, how is that? In his 80s, that is Jade Hurley there. Yeah, and he's been going for 6 or 7 decades in the industry. Man, a really fantastic Australian. And he was singing there with none other than Pixie Jenkins, who is an absolutely fabulous fiddle player. And they're both a little bit country and a little bit rock and roll. And before that, we heard from Ingrid May with Wayside. And Hayley Marston started us off with I Am a Rich Man. And coming up right now, we have another Aussie, Christy Akers, with a little bit of physical distraction.
2: Yeah.

Aussie singer, songwriter there, and a prolific songwriter as well. And that was Lance Friend with A Windscreen View. And before that, we heard from Kylie Jane with a bit of country pop and Leave the Party Early. And started off there, yes, with Christy Lee Akers and Physical Distraction. Coming up next, we've got Mark Lavender and Wash the World Away.

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0: Oh, yeah, Peter Chapman and That Kind of Bar. Before that, we heard from Neil Murray with the Murrumbidgee and Mark Lavender, Wash the World Away. Well, I've got time for a couple more songs. In the meantime, Aussie up-tempo country comes to you from the Barossa Valley in South Australia. And now to finish the program, I have Patrick with Single Problem, and he is actually accompanied here by Christy Lamb. And to finish, we'll have Rhinestoned, and you heard from Christy Lee Akers a little bit earlier. Well, this is Christy's band, joined by her husband and lead guitarist Dan Ebbles, and they formed this trio to form a new band. So I hope you enjoy them.
1: Yes.

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Yes, and here we are once again with Aussie Uptempo Country, and I'm your host Gazza, coming to you from the Barossa Valley in South Australia. 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I hope you enjoy our unique and varied range of songs

So today is going to be a little bit different. I'm going to be presenting to you our ladies of country. Well, just some of them. Starting today with Laura Frank, you're also going to hear from Greta Zilla, from Sarah Storer, from the Vixens of Fall, from Abby Ferris, Bella McKenzie, from Caitlin Shadbolt, Dakota East, and Ella and Sienna. They are nine of our fantastic girls. Hope you enjoy it. Here we go.

the amazing Sarah Storer. She has brought us so much music over the last few years. Then we heard from Greta Zilla with Ain't Even Your Lover. What a raunchy piece of music. And Laura Frank with We Won't Stop Running. Coming up now, the Vixens of Fall, one of my favourite female groups, with Mugshot.

0: was a cowboy now.
1: Bella McKenzie there, singing about cowboys. And before that, we heard from Abby Ferris and Shut Up and Kiss Me, and the Vixens of All with Mugshot. Now I have Caitlin Shadbolt right here, and she is bringing us Country Never Made More Sense. And this also features the voice of Melanie Dyer. Here we go.

And that fabulous duo there was delivered by Ella and Sienna. It's not me, it's you. And they are a duo right from our very own Adelaide Hills here in South Australia. Before that, you heard from Dakota East and Moving On, and Caitlin Shadbolt with Country Music Never Made More Sense. Coming up now, we've got some of the guys, and I'm going to be starting with father and son duo Frecko and Blackline.

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1: And there we had Jade Hurley and Pixie Jenkins with a little bit country, a little bit rock and roll. Those two have been in the Aussie music industry for a long time. Before that, we heard from Harry Cleverdon and House of Cards and Freco with Blackline. Coming up now, Kevin Allum and the legend that is Chad Morgan.

dress corps out to town. Well, first off, the fireys came, and when they couldn't shift it, the ambos began, and pretty soon the coppers were working on it too. The whole darn force in that small backyard, the greatest ruckus the town had ever had, but they didn't expect to be bested by a hill's hoist, Struth. Now the saga eventually came to a close with a small device, not normally for clothes, as the jaws of life prized apart those bars. Nan was free without a single bruise, probably headlining the local

Owen Smith there bringing us that old Hills Hoist. The original Australian clothesline, the Hills Hoist, still belongs to Australia. How's that? Before that, you heard from Murray Lloyd and This Place, and Kevin Allum with the legend that is Chad Morgan. Now, Paul Ricketts, Just Like My Old Man.

still talk about this legend of Eeyore, how he trashed the house with flour and redesigned the walls. A white donkey ghost in the headlights coming out the house.

Tom Curtin there, always bringing us some great music. And there he is with Eeyore. Look him up on YouTube. Rick Gay before that with Just Fishin. And Paul Rickett started us off with Just Like My Old Man. Well, it's time to go right now. And I'm going to go out with a number from back in 1993. Barry Thornton with The Boys from the Bush. Bye for now. Gazza signing off for another week.

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G'day, I'm Tom from the Barossa Kiwanis. 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

walking with his hat in his hand. Slowly read the words on the marble stand. And he said, yes, sir. My daddy was a big, big man. Said,

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Yes, good afternoon, Johnny Walker with you, Strictly Music. 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The weather outlook, 13 for today, sunshine with cloudy periods. We got a different weather map here. So tomorrow's outlook is 12 and 2 overnight, cloudy. And Wednesday is the same, cloudy, 1 degree overnight and 14 there. And the Thursday is 17 with 3 degrees overnight, sunshine and cloudy periods. And Friday is sunshine with rain developing later, 19 there and 5 degrees overnight. And the Saturday is 16 and 7 degrees overnight with sunshine and rain developing. And the Sunday is the same, 12 degrees there, 5 degrees overnight, sunshine with rain developing. And the same for the following Monday, 14 there and 5 degrees overnight, and sunshine with rain developing later. So, yeah, it's 1 minute past 3 o'clock here on Triple BFM 89.1.

0: Yes, the happenings there. Yeah, not a bad one. I got rhythm. Yeah, out of 67, that one. And not a bad one at that. Was a hit for him. 1973, Mud and Mr. Bagatelle. 1970, Pickety Witch and Baby, I Won't Let You Down. 1964, Sammy Cooke and Shake. 1963, The Shadows, Atlantis, Jerry Lorden composition. 1964, The Mersey Beats and Mr. Moonlight. 1973, The First Time, Summer, Bobby Goldsboro. 1970, Ray Charles, If You Were Mine. 1973, Blue Swede and Hooked on a Feeling. 1967, The Bee Gees and To Love Somebody. So some pretty interesting stuff there on Triple B. Yes, we'll have these things now, I reckon.
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0: Yes, 4 o'clock here, Triple BFM 89.1. Shadows out of 62 and Dance On, the instrumental side of it. Kathy Kirby does the vocal side. 1963, The Crystals, Jack Speknitsky arrangement there. Phil Spector, Ellie Greenwich and Jeff Barry there to do Ron Ron, The Crystals, out of 63. Out of 56, the Moon Glows and Seesaw. It loves like a seesaw, baby. Up and down, up and down. Yeah. Lab Eye, Sifri there, and It Must Be Love. He wrote that one himself. Out of 1970. 1965, Barry Gibb and the Bee Gees, and I Was a Lover, a Leader of Men, written by Barry Gibb there. 1977, Andy Gibb and I Just Want to Be Your Everything. 1964, The Supremes and Where Did Our Love Go? Holland Dozier, Holland composition. 1972, America, Bunnell there wrote that one, A Horse With No Name. Oh, classic. That one, classic. 1961, The Jewels and Stick Shift. Yeah, that had something to do with H.B. Barnum. Remember that? Barnum Circus? I wonder if that's a connection there. Yeah, possibilities, I suppose. We'll have this and back to music, I'd say. Yeah, it's 2 minutes past 4 o'clock here, Triple BFM 89.1.
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Yeah, so the Reprise there out of 62 and My Own True Love. A beauty there. 1966, Lee Dorsey, Alan Toussaint composition, and holy cow, yeah, not bad. 1966, Gene Pitney, The Boss's Daughter. 1964, Dionne Warwick, You'll Never Get to Heaven If You Break My Heart. 1959, The Isley Brothers, and I'm Gonna Knock on Your Door and Ring on Your Bell. 1964 again, The Cavaliers, and Gonna Get Along Without You Now. 1972, Sherbet, and You Got the Gun, early version. They'd done a revamp of that in 76. Sounds a bit different. Yeah, that's the best version. Yep. 1974, Susie Quattro, the rock version, and the wild one. 1970, Sugarloaf from their 12-inch LP there, Spaceship Earth and Mother Nature's Wine. 1968, The Angry Them and Walking in the Queen's Garden. 1961, Mark Winter, Exclusively Yours. The original of that is Carl Dobkin Jr. Yeah, 1975, The Four Seasons and Who Loves You, Pretty Baby. Judy Parker and Bob Gaudio wrote that one, so not a bad one there. Right, yeah, just about time to go on to Strictly Music. I hope everybody's enjoying the show there. Yeah.

0: 60s and 70s, but yeah, there's a bit of a variation otherwise, but mainly it's mainly that mainstream of music, which was pretty good back in those days. Yeah.
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know. The 1432 Franco Pike Circle hero is home. He was out pitching ball with the kids in the neighborhood yesterday, and the old major leaguer had to quit 'cause he said he threw his arm.

Cross town, don't know his name, but on Franklin-Pike Circle he's king. 1432 Franklin-Pike Circle he rode. Well, he won a little pony at the Hill High Auction just the other day, and he didn't mean to do it, and he wanted to give the pony away. Oh, when they called out his name, he tried not to claim it, but the kids started crying cause they'd already named it. Now who's up every Saturday morning saddling his new toy? You guessed it, the 1432 Franklin-Pike Circle Cowboy. Now he's the 1432 Franklin-Pike Circle hero, and you can see him every weekend with a car full of kids and snow cones. During Christmas took the kids down to see the floats, when he won't stay home and watch Baltimore coats. 1432 Franklin-Pike Circle hero. Well,

Dig the Beat with Johnny Walker on Triple B FM 89.1 from 6 to 10. Yes, stay tuned for that. 6 o'clock, Dig the Beat, 6 till 10. And, of course, request there at 6.30. And, yeah, pop scene, of course. Yeah, so should be all right. Passing Time, they're the Cookies out of... let's see. I think they're out of... Yeah, 1960. So not a bad one there. 78 there, the Bee Gees and a little bit of Night Fever. 1975, Paul Simon then just got 50 Ways to Leave Your Lover. Oh, yeah, hop on the bus, Gus. Yeah, out the back, Jack. Something like that. Yeah. The Delphonics, Can't Hide From Love, but Ready or Not, Here I Come, out of 69. Yeah, not bad. First time I heard that. Yeah, first time on Triple B too. 1968, Bobby Russell, he wrote that one himself, and the 1432 Frank Pike Circle Hero. So some pretty good ones there on Triple B. Right, we'll go with this one and catch you at 6 o'clock.

As I write this letter, here's hoping you're thinking of me. My mind's made up.

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Yes, good evening. Welcome to Dig the Beat. Johnny Walker with you up till 10 o'clock. The usual pop scene and requests there at 6:30 to 7:30 and some 20 to 8 to 8 o'clock. So stay tuned for them. On the turntable, we got the team in there with the Beach Bunny and the Corvettes with Puppet Strings. 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
1: You're with Wayne Phillips as well, part of the Australian Cricketers Association Masters visit to the Barossa. 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

0: Yes. Mitch Ryder on the Detroit Wolves there, and you got to suck it to me, baby. Yeah, and that came out of 1967. So not a bad one there by him. 1961 there, Bobby Darin and his orchestra, and from the motion picture there, Come September. 1976, Bee Gees, You Should Be Dancing. Barry Gibb, Robin Gibb, and Morris Gibb wrote that one. 1960, The Cookies, In Paradise Air, Taylor and Carol, composition there. 1970, Sherbet and How Is That, from their 12-inch LP there, How Is That? Written by Porter and Mitchell, their two chaps of Sherbet, yeah. The Aquatones, out of 58, and She's the One for Me, Goddard and a Benatti. Benatta there wrote that one. 1964, Shell Tell Me wrote that one. Petrini Lopez and Sinner Not a Saint, and pretty good one there out of 64. And of course, our instrumental is getting us going there. Noel Best wrote that one out of 64. Puppet Strings, The Cravats, and 1963, The Tamin wrote that one, and The Beach Bunny. So pretty good stuff there. Triple BFM. Right, we have our CSA announcement, and then we'll move on to request time.
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3: 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The exhibition will celebrate the heart of Greenock through local artists' voices and shared expressions of community. 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
0: Yes, interested in any of those things that's happening around the Barossa? Yeah, check it out. Right, it's request time here on Triple B on Dig the Beat. And first coming up is Doris, my wife, at St. Clair there. She's asked for Frank Gehry out of 58 with Princess, and out of 64, the Applejacks there would Tell Me When. So, Doris, enjoy.

Yes, Doris, hope you enjoyed them. Two beauties there. The Applejacks out of 64 and Tell Me When, also done by Freddie and the Dreamers, and Frank Gehry there out of 1958 and Princess. Right, move along to our next request there, and this is for Reno and Grace at Athelstan. Got your Gene Pitney out of 65, and If I Didn't Have a Dime to Play the Jukebox, and out of 1960, Roy Orbison, The Big O, and Only the Lonely. So Reno and Grace, enjoy.

0: Yes, Reno and Grace there from Athelstan. I hope you enjoyed them. Two beauties. Gene Pitney out of 65, and If I Didn't Have a Dime to Play the Jukebox. And a big O there, Roy Orbison out of 1960, and Only the Lonely from the motion picture, which starred John Candy. Right, we'll have these announcements, Tony, and we'll move along to yours at Ross Trevor. And you've asked for Elton John out of 84, and Passenger, and out of 69, Cream Badge. So stay tuned for them.
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Yes, Tony, hope you enjoyed them. Out of 84 there, Elton John and You're Not a Passengers. Pardon me. And Cream out of 69 there, and Badge, George Harrison composition there. So pretty good one, really. Yeah. Right, we'll move along to our next request then. This is for Charlie and Carolyn there at Euradler. And out of 83, I got to George Benson and Lady Love Me One More Time. So, Charlie and Carolyn, enjoy.

Yes, Charlie and Carolyn there out of 83, George Benson and Lady Love Me One More Time. Hope you enjoyed that. Yeah, right, move along to our next one. This is for George and Millie there at Athelstan out of 62. I got you the Four Seasons and Sherry. So George and Millie, enjoy.

0: Yes, hope you enjoyed that. George and Millie there, a beauty from the Four Seasons. Okay, next one coming up is Andrew, and we'll have these announcements first, then we'll move on to yours. When I can find them.
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0: Yes, Andrew and Dominic, we'll move along to yours, and got your Frankie Valli out of 66, and Hurt Yourself. So enjoy.

Yes, Andrew and Dominic there. I hope you enjoyed that. A beauty there from Frankie Valli. Yeah, so a pretty good one there. And that was out of 1966 there. So a beauty. Okay, we have one for Joy. Out of the 60s, I'd say, around 65, 66 probably. The Rolling Stones for Joy there at Angaston. So, Joy, enjoy. We've got the last time for you.

0: Yes, Joy, hope you enjoyed that. The Rolling Stones there, the last time. Yeah, very good one. Right, move along to our next request then. This is for Ron and Janet at Roland Platt. And I've got you Louis Armstrong there out of, what have I got you, out of what? Out of 1959, so that's going back a bit. And the Three Penny Opera. So, Ron and Janet, enjoy.
1: Dig, man. There goes Mac the Knife.

0: Yes, Ron and Janet, hope you enjoyed that. Satchmo there, Louis Armstrong and his band, and a theme from Penny Opera, which I think the original word is Moritat. Yeah. Right. Quite a few people do that. One, two, three, about four people, I think, do that, that song. Yeah. Oh, maybe five, counting Bobby Darin. Yeah. Yeah, right. Move along. Our next one, this is John at St. Clair. Out of 65, we've got to the Angry Them with the Twin Spin. Both out of 65. Here Comes the Night and Baby Please Don't Go. So hang on for them, John, after this announcement. The best things
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Yes, John, enjoyed them. Yes, I sure did. Here comes the night, Angry Them out of 65 and Baby Please Don't Go out of 65. Two beauties. Right, move along to our next request there, and this is for Pam at Tanunda, and out of 1957 she's asked for Dale Hawkins and Susie Q. So, Pam, enjoy.

Yes, Pam, I hope you enjoyed that. Dale Hawkins there, Susie Q. I gather a strange hunch there. He's referring to Susie Quattro. Yeah, it's also done by Creedence Clearwater Revival. So unbelievable there. Yeah, and that one by him's out of 57. So on the original label, Chess. So pretty good there. Right, move along to our next one, and this is for Ken there at Tanunda, and he's asked for Barbara Streisand there out of 66, and I got your Second Hand Rose, Ken, so enjoy.

0: new.
1: Yes, Ken, I hope you enjoyed that beauty there from Barbara Streisand and Secondhand Rose. Yeah, pretty good one from her. Right, move along to our next one. Might be able to squeeze this in before the weather. And this is for, who we got? This is for Thomas there. Thomas at Paradise. And I've got you, I Can't Get Enough, out of 67, the Spencer Davis Group. So, Thomas, enjoy.

Yes, Thomas, I hope you enjoyed that. Spencer Davis Group there, out of, what did we say, 67, and I Can't Get Enough. So not a bad one there. Right, might be able to just squeeze this one in before the weather. This is for John there at Welland. Got your Elvis there out of 61, and King of the Whole Wide World, mate. So, John, enjoy.

0: Yes, John, I hope you enjoyed that beauty there from Elvis Presley. yeah, that's a single. Not an EP, that's a single. And from the motion picture there, yeah. King of the Whole Wide World, Elvis, a beauty. Debbie, we'll move on to yours after this, after the weather announcement. And yeah. So stay tuned for that. You've asked for Darryl Braithwaite out of 74 and You're My World. So stay tuned for that coming up.
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0: Yes, and looking at the weather here in the beautiful Barossa, it's 7 degrees at the moment, so that's really cool. Yeah. It's supposed to be in the 12 today and 3 degrees overnight, so it's still got 3 to go or 4 to go to get down to that. But it feels like 6 degrees, but no, it isn't. Right, the humidity is 90%, the UV index is low, winds are 8 kilometres an hour, and the dew point is 6. The barometric pressure is 1027.8 and steady, and visibility is unlimited, so not bad there. And moonrise is 11 minutes past 10 o'clock tonight, so if you're interested in that. Right, a look ahead for tomorrow. We're looking at 12 and 2 degrees overnight, cloudy periods. Right, Wednesday is the same, cloudy periods, but we're looking at a 14 there and a 1 degree overnight. So, that could drop below zero, couldn't it? Yeah. Thursday is sunshine with cloudy periods, a 17 degrees there and a 3 degrees overnight. The Friday is sunshine with rain developing, 19 degrees there and 5 degrees overnight. And the Saturday is the same, sunshine with rain developing, 16 degrees there and 7 degrees overnight. Sunday is the same, sunshine with rain developing, 12 degrees there and 5 degrees overnight. And Monday, next Monday, is the same, sunshine with rain developing, 14 there and a 5 degrees overnight. So not bad at first till we get to about Friday, and then 4 days for here is wet. Yeah, so not bad. Right, the temperature here in the beautiful Barossa is 7 degrees. Tomorrow we're looking for a 12 and a 2 degrees overnight with cloudy periods. You can catch up with Peter in the morning and he will update the news, the weather for you there. So, right, the time here in the beautiful Barossa is 7:33 and you're listening to Dig the Beat with Johnny Walker, and it's request time. So on the turntable, we got for Debbie at Welland, 1974, Darryl Braithwaite, and You're My World. So, Debbie, enjoy.

Yes, Debbie, I hope you enjoyed that beauty there from Darryl Braithwaite and out of Sherbet. Went solo there for a while. Yeah. The old Cilla Black song. Yeah, she had the hit with it. I think it's charted, but I don't think it went anywhere. Yeah. Right, move along to our next request there, and this is for Roy at Welland, and he's got, since he missed it, got Simply Red, Twin Spin, got one out of 2011, Sunrise, and long version of Holding Back the Years. So, Roy, enjoy.

Yes, Roy, I hope you enjoyed them. Two beauties there. Simply read out a tour 011 at Sunrise, which a little bit of a mix there with I Can't Go For That, No Can Do, Hall & Oates. Yeah. And Holding Back the Years there, the long version. So hope you enjoyed them. Right, move along to our next one. This is for Tanya at Welland, and she's asked for Fleetwood Mac. So out of 76, we got your Silver Springs, and out of 77, we got your You Make Loving Fun. So Tanya, enjoy.

Yes, Tanya, I hope you enjoyed them. Silver Springs out of 76, Fleetwood Mac, and You Make Loving Fun out of 77. So, yeah, right. And last one coming up for Brian there at Trot Park. And I've got your Mungo Jerry out of 1970 and In the Summertime. So, Brian, enjoy.

0: Yes, Brian, I hope you enjoyed that, mate. Mungo Jerry there. Ray Dorset. Yeah, he wrote it. They're the original of that. I think it is done by the Mixtures, but that's the original. Yeah. So that ends our request for tonight. I hope everybody enjoyed their requests. Yeah, quite a mixture of, different artists and different songs and different tempos, which is good. Yeah, I like that. Very good. We'll have these announcements, then we'll move on to, I forgot to do this weather one. Not to worry. Pardon me, do it now. 30 minutes late, I don't suppose that matters.
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Yes, 842 Triple BFM, 89.1. And BG's there, and what a beauty, eh? Out of 77 and staying alive. Pardon me. Shango, Scottish group there, and Some Things a Man's Got to Do out of 1970. 1970 again, John Phillips from the Mums and the Puppers, and the Mississippi River runs like molasses in the summertime. That'll be interesting to see. Yeah. pardon me. Out of 65.

Box Tops with Alex Chilton out front, and the letter written by Wayne Carson. 1966, first time on Triple B. Bob Cuban and the Inmen there on the teaser. Yeah, that's a rare one, that one. Whoa. 1970, the Rattlers and the Witch. German band there. Had a couple of good hits. Yeah, 1968, The Fireball, Steve Dodge composition, and Come On, React. 1967, The Association and Windy, very good one there. 1963, Sue Thompson and Bob Luman there, and I Like Your Kind of Love. Yeah, it's written by Melvin Ensley, so not bad there. 1969, Crosby, Stills and Nash and the Marrakesh Express there, and taken from their 12-inch LP, Crosby, Stills and Nash, and that was written by Graham Nash, so very interesting one there. He put that one to the Hollies, and they didn't want to do it. Yeah, that could be one of the reasons why Graham Nash left. Yeah, who knows. 1961, Al Kayala and his orchestra there, and from the motion picture, The Magnificent Seven. Unbelievable piece. That, very good. Very good indeed. Right, it's just gone 8:45 here on Triple B FM. I don't think the weather's dropped much at the moment. We'll have a quick look, and see. Nah, it's still around. Nah, it's gone up a bit. It's 8 degrees in the Barossa now at the moment. So that was a big change. Yeah. Right. The Association again on the turntable, and Cherish.

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Yes, Triple B 89.1, Rolling Stones there, and Little Red Rooster, and some others I played there, Carol, and The Last Time, and I Can't Get No Satisfaction. So, yeah, they were early ones I played, out of the 60s they were. 1965, Georgia Gibbs and Tony Hatch composition, and Call Me. 1969, the Blue Balloon Corporation there, and Muddy Water. 1965, short version there, McCoys and Hang On Sloopy. 1968, The Occasions and Girl Watcher. 1968, Barbarella from the film of the same name, Crew and Fox composition, The Clitter House. 1966, The Association, Terry Kirkman. Remember him? He was in... wasn't he the one that was in The Shaggy Dog? Or was that Tommy Kirkman? Yeah. Well, I know the bloke. I know it was him for sure. Yeah, so... not bad, I suppose. Oh, others we heard there. Yeah, which I forgot to mention. You heard, what was it? Poor Little Fool. Yeah, Poor Little Fool. And, that's all on that one, I think. Yeah, so that was a pretty good one. Ricky Nelson there out of the swinging 60s. So, yeah, pretty good one from him. Yeah, I might try another one off of that. Oh, I got it on that now, so that's all right. We'll hear that later. Everly Brothers there with Bird Dog, so we'll hear that one later. Right, on the turntable, we got Mitch Ryder and the Detroit Wheels, and Devil with the Blue Dress On, and Good Golly, Miss Molly. And on the other turntable, we got Syndicate of Sound there and Little Girl. So it's approaching 9 minutes past 9 o'clock here on Triple BFM 89.1, and you're listening to Dig the Beat with Johnny Walker up till 10 o'clock. And I thank everyone for the calls tonight. Very good. It's very good that you're really enjoying the show. And don't forget, it's a blast on vinyl, so the vinyl experience. Yeah.

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0: Double blast from the past. 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
1: It was a night. Ooh, what a night it was. It really was such a night. The moon was bright. Oh, how bright it was. It really was such a night.

0: Hello, Frank here. You won't believe the lengths the team at Tanunda Lutheran Home will go to ensure you get the best attention and support. Like the new robots. That's right, automated carts to take care of some of the boring stuff. All those trips back and forth with the laundry, the dishes, the rubbish, even cleaning during the night shift. Seriously, guess you have to see it to believe it. Tanunda Lutheran Home. These guys are forward thinkers. 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

Yeah, the crazy elephant there from the land of Georgia. Gimme good lovin' out of 1969. 1967, the Yellow Balloon. The chap that was in that was Dow, that was in My Three Sons, Leave It to Beaver. The oldest boy in that was in that group, the Yellow Balloon. So Yellow Balloon, 67. 1968, Cry Like a Baby.

0: The Box Tops, 1970, Country Collision and Time to Get It Together. Not a baddie. 1966, Bob Cuban and the Inmen there with vocal Walter Scott and the Cheetah. 1959, Bobby Darin, Dream Lover. 1983, Michael Jackson and the Jacksons and Thriller. Back-to-back hits there, Elvis out of 64 and Suspicion, and out of 62, Such a Night. What a beauty. Yeah. 1968, Derek, real name there, Johnny Cymbal and Cinnamon. 1968, Steppenwolf, a Don Covey composition there. He had it out first. That was Steppenwolf there, Sookie Sookie. 1968, Syndicate of Sound, Little Girl. And 1966, Devil with the Blue Dress On and Good Golly Miss Molly there. Mitch Ryder and the Detroit Wills. Well, time for me to go. I hope everybody enjoyed the show tonight. Something different, a real super range of music, hey? Yeah, get up and dance to it. Yeah, no doubt about it. Nothing like the Vinyl Effect. So I'll catch you next week, 6 to 11. Dig the beat. And until then, have a nice week and catch you then. What are we doing here? Yeah.
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yuckers of fun. Just like a torture set of soul within me bone, I must go on along the road of no return. And though it burns me and it turns me into ashes, my whole world crashes without a quiz of fun.

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That's 856 33 788.

Wouldn't you like to have fun, fun, fun? How's about a few laughs, laughs? I can show you a good time. Let me show you a good time. The minute you walk

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1: I repeat 8-6102-0172. Now if we don't hear from you, we have to issue arrest warrant under your name and get you arrested.

under suspicion. They took her down to the police station and sent for the matron to examine all the clothes that she had on. The matron examined with care. She even made her pull down her long hair. She searched

hit on an idea that she could find a watch around somewhere. She said she had an incentive if she could find a watch if given privilege to divest Miss Nelda entirely and search her as if she was crazy. The search was such

God damn it. Jesus felt with a thorn in his side.

Just poor people, that's all we were, trying to make a living out of blackland dirt. But we'd get together in a family circle, singing loud. Daddy sang bass,

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going on. 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

Good morning. It's 6:57 the time at the moment, and today's the 4th of August, and the temperature outside here in Nuriupu is 7.1 degrees, and you're listening to the Barossa Valley Community Radio Station, Triple B 89.1 FM. And I'm Peter Young, the rock jockey, and I've got a fantastic morning of great music lined up here this morning of Australian music, because this is two up Tuesday tunes with the Awesome Aussies program, because it's the first week in the month. So first up this morning, we've got a band I've virtually grown up with, and I suppose they've done everything. Superb songwriters, they're well known for their harmonies, and it's the Little River Band, of course. And I'm kicking it off with a classic hit, and I've been trying to keep away from the big hits to give you a chance to hear some of the less played tracks off the albums, but some hits just deserve to be played, and this is one of them. But it's actually the eight minute 45 version, and the song is it's A Long Way There. So I hope you enjoy this one, and there's a second song of the Little River Bands will be called Two Emotions. The first song is sung by Glenn Shorrock, of course, and then obviously John Farnham joined the band for a little while, and I think he did three albums with the Little River Band, and then Glenn Shorrock came back. And the second song is off Get Lucky album, which was 1990, and it's when Glenn Shorrock came back, but he's not actually the lead vocals on this song, it's Wayne Nielsen. So enjoy these couple of songs anyway.

Yeah, that was the Little River Band. Oops, sorry about that. That was the Little River Band with Two Emotions from 1990 album Get Lucky. And before that, It's a Long Way There from the 1975 album, The Little River Band. And next up, we're going to hear from Mondo Rock with Primitive Love Rites, and then we fight it, or why fight it, I should say. And this is, of course, Daddy Cool's Ross Wilson up front. What a great band. Enjoy it. And the first song, I should say, is a vinyl album.

0: Yeah, and that was Mondo Rock with Why Fight It from the 1991 album Why Fight It. And before that was Primitive Love Rites from 1986 off the Boom Baby Boom album. That's just great stuff.
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0: Yeah, and we're in for an extra treat this morning because I've got my 2 hours of Oz music, and then obviously Andrea's going to be in with Andy's Ozmania show for 4 hours. So we're going to have 5 hours of Australian music. Well, heaps till lunchtime anyway. So it's going to be a great morning for everybody. Next up, we're going to have some Powderfinger. The first song is Tale, and the second song is Nobody Sees.

0: Yeah, and that was Bernard Fanning up the front of Powderfinger. First up, we heard Tales from the 1994 album Parables of Wooden Ears. And second up there was Nobody Sees from the 2007 album Dream Days at the Hotel Existence.
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Yeah, we've also got a feature band that I'm going to play for you this morning from a local band from Kapunda, well, from Adelaide. So I'll be looking forward to that. That'll be coming up very shortly. But next up, we're going to have the Bad Loves. First up will be Green Limousine, which is just such an awesome song. I know it was a big hit, but it's just a brilliant song. And then after that will be a song called Slave.

That was Slave by the Bad Loves. I hope you enjoyed that. It's just a great song. So that was off the Holy Road Show album from 1995, and before that, Green Limousine was off the Get On Board album from 1993. And it's at the moment it's 7:43 here in the Barossa Valley. I hope you're enjoying the morning. We've got the Divinals coming up now. The first song will be Motion, and the second song is Make Out All Right.

0: Yeah, that was Chrissy Amplett up front of the Divinyls. The first song we heard there was off the Desperate album from 1983, Motion, and the second song was Make Out All Right from the 1991 album, The Divinyls. And Mark McKenty on guitar and songwriter extraordinaire, amazing guy. I think to me he just wrote the most memorable guitar riffs. So that was The Divinyls there for you.
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0: Yeah, now I'm proud to feature this Kapunda band this morning. Well, all except for one of them went to the Kapunda High School, so they're close enough to being a Kapunda band, but we'll say they're from the northern suburbs anyway. Band's called Broken Loose, brilliant act, rising through the ranks as a thrash metal band here in Adelaide, winning Battle of the Band comps and playing at one of the biggest metal festivals in the country, Froth and Fury. And they were also recently performed at the Mortal Sin 40th anniversary show in Adelaide on the 19th of June this year. So that was pretty awesome, and it apparently was a sold-out show. So the boys are called – the boys' names are Lachlan Gambling, who's guitarist and vocalist, Dylan Belling is playing bass, Carl Welk on the drums, and Toby Trenwith on lead guitar. So this is Broken Loose. I'm going to play two songs. First one's Say Your Goodbyes, and the second one is Awake in Hell. The other thing, I guess, with these songs, or this first one, it's got a language warning. So if anybody is getting up and getting the kids ready for school, they might want to just turn it down a bit or not. So enjoy this.

0: Yeah, and that was Broken Loose there. They're so good. So check them out on Facebook. Just look up Broken Loose and stream them on whatever streaming service you're using. Just such a great band. So
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0: So the weather here today in Nuriutpa, the Barossa Valley, is going to get to a maximum of 12 degrees with a minimum of 2 overnight. It's currently 7.2 degrees and it feels like 6.2. Rain could be up to 1 mil maybe, so possibly no rain. So I hope you enjoyed today, and whatever you're doing out there, do it to the best of your ability and have a great day. So next up we're going to hear from Stevie Wright, the Stevie Wright Band, who was obviously came out of the Easy Beats, such a great vocalist and entertainer, so yeah, he's just done so many things. So we're going to play Hard Road and then a song called Guitar Band. I hope you enjoy them.

Yeah, that was Stevie Wright with Guitar Band, and that was off the Black Eyed Bruiser album from 1975. Before that was Hard Road off the 1974 album of the same name, Hard Road. I must say I'm really liking the music that's being played here on Triple B. I thought my music was going to be pretty awesome, but listening to some of the other presenters, there's been some magical music being played here on the station. It's good that a community station can play such a variety of music, because the variety is just unbelievable. It's just such a great station to be a part of. And I'd just like to say a couple of cheerios this morning. Good morning to my dear partner Leonie, and to Darlene, who's been sending me texts as a running commentary on the music I've been playing, which is pretty cool. And my other sister Carol. I'd also like to say hi to Anthony, my good friend, and his partner Tina, and to all the guys at the men's shed in Kapunda. And I'd like to say hello to all the guys at the feed mill over in Wasley's. I hope you aren't working too hard, and I'm sure you're not. Anyway, we've got some John Farnham coming up now with Matilda, and then that's Freedom.

Yeah, one of the best vocalists in the world, I think, John Farnham. And that was That's Freedom from the Chain Reaction album from 1990. And before that was Matilda from the Uncovered album from 1980. Next up, we've got Baby Animals. First song will be Working for the Enemy, and then Lovin' Lies.

Yeah, that's Susie DiMarchi on vocals there with the Baby Animals, and that was Love and Lies from the Shaved and Dangerous album from 1993, and before that was Working for the Enemy from the 1991 album just called The Baby Animals. Next up, we're going to have Jeannie Morris, and I know she's from New Zealand, but she was most successful here in Australia, and we just claim her as Australian anyway. Wonderful artist. And the first song will be Big Lady, and the second song is Break in the Weather. Enjoy.

Jenny Morris. Yeah, and that was Breaking the Weather from the 1991 album Honeychild. Before that was Big Lady from the 1989 album Shiver. I hope you enjoyed that. Just something I forgot to mention before. Going back to Broken Loose, what a great band they were. They were my feature band for today. And I'll be doing a feature band on every 4 weeks on this Tuesday, which is Awesome Aussies Day. And I was just wondering if anyone out there knows a local band, or that they know somebody who's in a local band, we're talking a sort of South Australian band, could they send me a message? And all they need to do is write down a little bit about the band, the name of the band, and a name of a couple of songs that I can look up, and send it to email me on rockjockbbb@gmail.com. That's rock, R-O-C-K, jock, J-O-C-K, bbb@gmail.com. So yeah, if anyone's got a band out there, or they're in a band, a local band from South Australia, just email me and I'll feature them. So that's one thing there. And then it's 8:38 here in the Barossa Valley at the moment, and so my show is just about to wrap up for today. I've got a couple more songs to play, or maybe four more songs, hopefully. But before I do that, next week will be my Christian Crackers Tuesday, and I'll be playing two up tunes from bands like Petra, Phil Keaggy, Degamo and Key, Guardian and King's X. So if you're into those sort of bands, be tuned in for next Tuesday at 7 a.m. So now we're going to have a couple of songs from a band called Things of Stone and Wood. The first will be Warped, and the second is Hello Crazy Shadow. These are great songs. Hope you enjoy this.

And that's Things of Stone and Wood. What a great band. I hope you enjoyed that. Next up, we're going to have some Taxi Ride. And we're going to play Can You Feel and How I Got This Way. But before I do that, I just want to quickly read out my programs as they're going to run, which I did in the first week I started here, but I'll just quickly do it again so people can maybe get their head around it, because I'm still trying to get my head around it. The first Tuesday of the month, I'll be playing Aussie Awesomes, Awesome Aussies, which is today, obviously. And the second Tuesday of the month, I'll be playing Christian Crackers, which will be next week. And the third Tuesday of the month, I'll be playing Pop Rock Rippers. And then on the fourth Tuesday of the month, I'll be playing Metal Monsters. And then if there's a fifth Tuesday, which there is every 3 months, I'll be playing another Pop Rock Rippers. So I hope everybody can sort of understand that. Anyway, we're going to play some Taxi Ride now with Jason Sine and Tim Watson up front. And I hope you enjoy it.

Yeah, that was Taxi Ride with How I Got This Way, and that was an acoustic show that they did and recorded an album called Electrophobia, and that was How I Got This Way. That was 2006. I actually had the DVD. It's a great DVD if you ever get a chance to check it out. And before that, we heard Can You Feel, which is the first track off the Imaginate album of 1999. Such a superb album. So anyway, Andrea hasn't rocked up yet, so I might just play another song and hopefully she'll turn up, because I'm looking forward to her show this morning, or her program. So hopefully she'll be here shortly. Otherwise, I'll just put on an automated system. But for now, we're going to just play some Marcia Hines, and the first song will be Dance, You Feel Dance, and then Take It From the Boys.

Yeah, that was Marsha Hines. Take it from the Boys off the 1981 Take It from the Boys album. And before that was Dance Your Fool Dance from the 1979 album Ooh Child. And that Dance Your Fool Dance was recorded off a vinyl of mine. So I hope that sounded all right. Now, I've mispronounced something before. I think I did anyway. On the Things of Stone and Wood, first song they play, I think I pronounced it warped. It should have been wrapped, of course. So I just sort of correct that. That's the only mistake I've made. I think I've done well. So I'll just play a couple more because I can, and then I'll put it on automation because Andrea hasn't turned up, unfortunately, which is a shame. I hope she's all right. So I'm just going to play a couple from The Cruel Sea. And the first one will be It's All Right, and the second one is Just a Man.

0: Yeah, that was Tex Perkins on the vocals for The Cruel Sea with Just a Man, and that was off the 1995 album Three-Legged Dog. And before that was It's All Right Because She Loves Me off the 1991 album This Is Not the Way Home. So I hope you've enjoyed this morning's Australian music. I've had a great morning, and I'll be back next Tuesday with some Christian crackers.
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